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7: There's a 40% chance of showers this evening and overnight with a low of 16. For tomorrow, we'll get a few showers. They'll end in the afternoon with a high of 25, the Humidex 31. And then sunny with a high of 24 on Friday. I'm Ian McCallum with St. Thomas's Breaking and Local News. 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
12: There's a 40% chance of showers this evening and overnight with a low of 16. For tomorrow, we'll get a few showers. They'll end in the afternoon with a high of 25, the humid X 31. And then sunny with a high of 24 on Friday. I'm Ian McCallum with St. Thomas's Breaking and Local News.
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8: There's a 40% chance of showers this evening and overnight with a low of 16. For tomorrow, we'll get a few showers. They'll end in the afternoon with a high of 25, the Humidex 31. And then sunny with a high of 24 on Friday. I'm Ian McCallum with St. Thomas's Breaking and Local News.
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7: There's a 40% chance of showers this evening and overnight with a low of 16. For tomorrow, we'll get a few showers. They'll end in the afternoon with a high of 25, the Humidex 31. And then sunny with a high of 24 on Friday. 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
2: A few showers today, ending later on this afternoon. The high 25, the humidex 31. And then the sky will clear later on this evening with an overnight low of 11. Plenty of sun in the forecast for tomorrow with a high of 24. Cloudy on Saturday, there's a 60% chance of showers and a high of 19. 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
3: A few showers today, ending later on this afternoon. The high 25, the humidex 31. And then the sky will clear later on this evening with an overnight low of 11. Plenty of sun in the forecast for tomorrow with a high of 24. Cloudy on Saturday, there's a 60% chance of showers at a high of 19. 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
2: A few showers today, ending later on this afternoon. The high 25, the humidex 31. And then the sky will clear later on this evening with an overnight low of 11. Plenty of sun in the forecast for tomorrow with a high of 24. Cloudy on Saturday, there's a 60% chance of showers at a high of 19. I'm Ian McCallum with St. Thomas's Breaking and Local News.

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2: A few showers today, ending later on this afternoon. The high 25, the humidex 31. And then the sky will clear later on this evening with an overnight low of 11. Plenty of sun in the forecast for tomorrow with a high of 24. Cloudy on Saturday, there's a 60% chance of showers at a high of 19. 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

0: has one focus: community. 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
2: A few showers today, ending later on this afternoon. The high 25, the humidex 31. And then the sky will clear later on this evening with an overnight low of 11. Plenty of sun in the forecast for tomorrow with a high of 24. Cloudy on Saturday, there's a 60% chance of showers at a high of 19. I'm Ian McCallum with St. Thomas's Breaking and Local News.

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2: Hey, good morning. Welcome back to your Thursday morning. Here's some things you might want to chat about around the water cooler today. Not a good start for the new season if you're a 60 Minutes fan. Only 7.7 million viewers tuned in on Sunday night, the lowest number for a season opener since at least the year 2000. For the first time in its history, Japan has more than 100,000 people over the age of 100, and nearly 90% of them are women. Wow, what a stat. Heinz Craft's 154-brand Philadelphia cream cheese has introduced a couple of new limited-time flavors, cranberry orange and salted caramel. Amazon is reportedly in talks with the Television Academy to make Prime Video the future home of the Emmy Awards. American Idol is packing up and making a big move across the United States, recording all future seasons from Atlanta, Georgia. A new study says that 6 minutes of reading a day will lower stress, result in more empathy, and reduce loneliness in adults. Older adults who read regularly appear to face a lower risk of dementia and slower cognitive decline, even those with less formal education. 71-year-old Kevin Costner appears to have a new love interest these days, 40-year-old lifestyle coach Jennifer Milburn. The fourth season of Reacher wrapped up yesterday, as we know, but Neigley is just getting started. The new Prime Video spinoff from the world of Reacher premiered yesterday, and all 8 episodes of the first season dropped at once. Maria Sten, who portrayed Frances Neigley in the first 3 seasons of Reacher, returns as a security professional who served in the Army with Jack Reacher. Ever heard of ghost posting on Instagram? So here's how it works. You intentionally upload photos to Instagram, immediately archive them, and then reshare them a days later. The post still shows up on their profile, but those posts do not necessarily appear on their followers' feeds. It's called ghost posting. And 32% of people say this is their favorite form of exercise. Hiking. That's right. It is your Thursday morning here on the Wake Up Call.
1: Good morning.
3: 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Wake up. Wake up.
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0: 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Wake up. 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
4: Few showers today, ending later on this afternoon. The high 25, the humidex 31. And then the sky will clear later on this evening with an overnight low of 11. Plenty of sun in the forecast for tomorrow with a high of 24. Cloudy on Saturday, there's a 60% chance of showers at a high of 19. I'm Ian McCallum with St. Thomas's Breaking and Local News.
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1: Showers likely this morning and early this afternoon. A humid high of 25. Good morning. I'm Lisa Brandt. Here's what's happening in St. Thomas and Elgin County. Construction on Highway 3 is moving into Stage 2. The stretch from 1st Avenue to Centennial Avenue is now open. It's fully closed between Wellington Road and 1st Avenue. And the westbound on-ramp and eastbound off-ramp at 1st Avenue interchange will also be closed. This phase of the work for future twinning of the highway is expected to continue until November 15th. A recent meeting of St. Thomas and Elgin County service clubs explored ways to make it easier to volunteer, including using one central email address to reach all clubs. Tracy Robinson, executive director of the Elgin St. Thomas Community Foundation, says the clubs have similar issues and challenges.
2: The face of volunteering is changing. Like, it's not the way it used to be, and we have to adapt and meet people where they're at. Like, they have limited time, and we have to be an attractor for volunteering.
1: We have more on this story at stthomastoday.ca. The city's annual hydrant flushing program is getting underway this week, with crews flushing fire hydrants throughout St. Thomas as part of routine water system maintenance. The work will take place overnight between 9 p.m. and 7 a.m. over about a five-week span. Discolored water might come out of the tap. The city says running the tap closest to the water meter for 10 or 15 minutes will clear it. And steelworkers across the country are calling on both the Canadian and U.S. governments to return to the negotiating table and end the trade war. The United States imposed 50% import tariffs on steel this summer, with Canada responding with equivalent counter tariffs. Union leaders say workers are increasingly concerned about layoffs and closures, with one union president saying factories that remain open are effectively on life support. After 9 this morning, get the full local news rundown sent straight to your email. Sign up at stthomastoday.ca. In MyFM Sports, the Blue Jays defeated Detroit 5-1. Cleveland also had a win 6-3 against the Chicago White Sox. Toronto is now a game and a half back of the final wild card spot. In the NHL, the Winnipeg Jets have suspended star goaltender Connor Hellebuyck. The former league MVP did not report to training camp yesterday following a trade request earlier this summer. I'm Lisa Brandt with the news that keeps you connected to where you live. The St. Thomas three-day weather is next.
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1: Here's St. Thomas's three-day forecast from the My FM Weather Center. Cloudy today with showers likely this morning and early this afternoon. The high 25 will feel like 31. Clearing after midnight with a low of 11. A mix of sun and cloud tomorrow with a high of 24. And for Saturday, cloudy with showers likely and a high of 19. Today's UV index is 5 or moderate. 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
1: Good morning, I'm Lisa Brandt. Time for What's Good in St. Thomas Elgin, where we catch up with local newsmakers and people doing interesting things in the community.
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1: Here's St. Thomas's three-day forecast from the MyFM Weather Center. Cloudy today with showers likely this morning and early this afternoon. The high 25 will feel like 31. Clearing after midnight with a low of 11. A mix of sun and cloud tomorrow with a high of 24. And for Saturday, cloudy with showers likely and a high of 19. Today's UV index is 5 or moderate. 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

0: 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Here's what's happening in St. Thomas.
1: Good morning, I'm Lisa Brandt. Here's what's coming up over the next 48 hours. It's everything you need to know.
2: There's a lot to look forward to as we head into the weekend, including local history, live entertainment, racing, and plenty of ways to get involved. Over in Port Stanley, the Simon Joins Playwrights Festival gets underway at Port Stanley Festival Theatre. Running through Saturday, it features three nights of free public readings of new Canadian stories. Then looking ahead to Friday, which marks the start of two big weekend events. Elmer and Malahide are celebrating local culture and history with the Elmer and Area Heritage Festival. The three-day event features activities at several locations, giving the community a chance to celebrate the stories, traditions, and people that help make the area what it is. And at the St. Thomas Dragway, the DeSilva Racing Shootout is bringing a full weekend of racing, entertainment, and family activities. So even if you're not a die-hard racing fan, there's plenty happening around the track to make it a weekend outing. In local sports, the St. Thomas Stars are on the road Friday, taking on the St. Mary's Lincolns. Puck drop is 7:30. Then Sunday, the Stars return home to host Brantford, also at 7:30. Don't forget that you can submit and read more of these events at stthomastoday.ca. From the newsroom, I'm Kennedy Freeman.
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Here's St. Thomas's three-day forecast from the MyFM Weather Center. Cloudy today with showers likely this morning and early this afternoon. The high 25 will feel like 31. Clearing after midnight with a low of 11. A mix of sun and cloud tomorrow with a high of 24. And for Saturday, cloudy with showers likely and a high of 19. Today's UV index is 5 or moderate. 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
1: A cloudy day with showers likely this morning and early this afternoon. And some sunshine tomorrow. Good morning. I'm Lisa Brandt. Here's what's happening in St. Thomas and Elgin County. OPP say they've received reports of intermittent outages with the 911 system. John Brenner has the story.
2: Throughout the early morning, emergency responders in the province have been dealing with a cranky 911 system. Intermittent outages are being reported province-wide. Troubleshooting is underway, but until the problem is fixed, use the police non-emergency number if you need help immediately. For the OPP, that number is 1-888-310-1122. In the newsroom, I'm John Brenner.
1: St. Thomas police are investigating the theft of several power cables from a construction site on Joyce Street. Workers noticed the cables were missing when they arrived for work on Tuesday. A cable connected to a water pump had also been cut and removed. The stolen property is valued at about $1,000. Construction work supporting the future twinning of Highway 3 is now in Stage 2. The highway from First Avenue to Centennial Avenue is now open. Now the closure is between Wellington Road and First Avenue, as well as the westbound on-ramp and eastbound off-ramp at the First Avenue interchange. This phase of construction is expected to continue until mid-November. Annual hydrant flushing is getting underway this week throughout the city. It's happening overnight over the next 5 weeks or so. If your water's discolored, the city says running the tap for a few minutes should clear it up. After 9 this morning, get the full local news rundown sent straight to your email. Sign up at stthomastoday.ca. In MyFM Sports. The Blue Jays beat the Tigers 5-1 but didn't gain any ground in the wild card chase as Cleveland also won, beating the White Sox 6-3. In the NHL, the LA Kings have named longtime veteran defenseman Drew Doughty the 15th captain in franchise history. The Winnipeg Jets have suspended star goalie Connor Hellebuck for failing to report to training camp. And enforcer Ryan Reeves is retiring from hockey at the age of 39 after playing more than a decade and a half in the league, leaving just three players who do not wear a visor in the entire league. I'm Lisa Brandt with the news that keeps you connected to where you live. The St. Thomas three-day weather, next.
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1: Here's St. Thomas's three-day forecast from the My FM Weather Center. Cloudy today with showers likely this morning and early this afternoon. The high 25 will feel like 31. Clearing after midnight with a low of 11, a mix of sun and cloud tomorrow with a high of 24, and for Saturday, cloudy with showers likely and a high of 19. Today's UV index is 5 or moderate. 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
1: Good morning, I'm Lisa Brandt. Time for What's Good in St. Thomas Elgin, where we catch up with local newsmakers and people doing interesting things in the community.
2: Elmer will be celebrating its diverse cultures and traditions this weekend, with the return of the Elmer and Area Heritage Festival running September 18th through the 20th. Taking place throughout Elmer and Malahide, the festival will feature live music, food trucks, a vendor's market, art, and plenty of activities for the kids. Chair Jamie Chapman says making the festival family-friendly was an important part of the planning.
3: It's not just about adults, and it's not just about children. It's about both. So by having activities for both at the locations, it allows the parents to go and partake in something and know that their children will have something to do as well.
2: The festival gets underway Friday at the Banshell and Palmer Park, with activities continuing throughout the weekend. You can find the complete schedule at stthomastoday.ca. From the newsroom, I'm Kennedy Freeman.
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1: Here's St. Thomas's three-day forecast from the MyFM Weather Center. Cloudy today with showers likely this morning and early this afternoon. The high 25 will feel like 31. Clearing after midnight with a low of 11. A mix of sun and cloud tomorrow with a high of 24. And for Saturday, cloudy with showers likely and a high of 19. Today's UV index is 5 or moderate. 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
1: Good morning, I'm Lisa Brandt. Here's what's coming up over the next 48 hours. It's everything you need to know.
2: There's a lot to look forward to as we head into the weekend, including local history, live entertainment, racing, and plenty of ways to get involved. Over in Port Stanley, the Simon Joins Playwrights Festival gets underway at Port Stanley Festival Theatre. Running through Saturday, it features three nights of free public readings of new Canadian stories. Then looking ahead to Friday, which marks the start of two big weekend events. Elmer and Malahide are celebrating local culture and history with the Elmer and Area Heritage Festival. The three-day event features activities at several locations, giving the community a chance to celebrate the stories, traditions, and people that help make the area what it is. And at the St. Thomas Dragway, the DeSilva Racing Shootout is bringing a full weekend of racing, entertainment, and family activities. So even if you're not a die-hard racing fan, there's plenty happening around the track to make it a weekend outing. In local sports, the St. Thomas Stars are on the road Friday, taking on the St. Mary's Lincolns. Puck drop is 7:30. Then Sunday, the Stars return home to host Brantford, also at 7:30. Don't forget that you can submit and read more of these events at stthomastoday.ca. From the newsroom, I'm Kennedy Freeman.
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1: Here's St. Thomas's three-day forecast from the MyFM Weather Center. Cloudy today with showers likely this morning and early this afternoon. The high 25 will feel like 31. Clearing after midnight with a low of 11. A mix of sun and cloud tomorrow with a high of 24. And for Saturday, cloudy with showers likely and a high of 19. Today's UV index is 5 or moderate. 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
1: Showers likely this morning and early this afternoon. A humid high of 25. Good morning. I'm Lisa Brandt. Here's what's happening in St. Thomas and Elgin County. OPP say they've received reports of intermittent outages with the 911 system. MyFM's John Brenner reports.
2: Emergency service providers are dealing with reports of intermittent 911 outages and are working with the system's provider to fix the problem. If you have an emergency and can't get through to 911, you're urged to call the non-emergency line of your local police service. For the OPP, that number is 1-888-310-1122. In the newsroom, I'm John Brenner.
1: Construction on Highway 3 is moving into Stage 2. The stretch from First Avenue to Centennial Avenue is now open. It's fully closed between Wellington Road and First Avenue. And the westbound on-ramp and eastbound off-ramp at First Avenue interchange will also be closed. This phase of the work for future twinning of the highway is expected to continue until November 15th. A recent meeting of St. Thomas and Elgin County service clubs explored ways to make it easier to volunteer, including using one central email address to reach all clubs. Tracy Robinson, executive director of the Elgin St. Thomas Community Foundation, says the clubs have similar issues and challenges.
3: The face of volunteering is changing. Like, it's not the way it used to be, and we have to adapt and meet people where they're at. Like, they have limited time, and we have to be an attractor for volunteering.
1: We have more on this story at stthomastoday.ca. After 9 this morning, get the full local news rundown sent straight to your email. 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In MyFM Sports, the Blue Jays defeated Detroit 5-1. Cleveland also had a win 6-3 against the Chicago White Sox. Toronto is now a game and a half back of the final wild card spot. In the NHL, the Winnipeg Jets have suspended star goaltender Connor Hellebuyck. The former league MVP did not report to training camp yesterday following a trade request earlier this summer. I'm Lisa Brandt with the news that keeps you connected to where you live. The St. Thomas three-day weather is next.
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6: Here's St. Thomas's three-day forecast from the My FM Weather Center. Cloudy today with showers likely this morning and early this afternoon. The high 25 will feel like 31. Clearing after midnight with a low of 11, a mix of sun and cloud tomorrow with a high of 24, and for Saturday, cloudy with showers likely and a high of 19. Today's UV index is 5 or moderate. 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
1: Good morning, I'm Lisa Brandt. Time for What's Good in St. Thomas Elgin, where we catch up with local newsmakers and people doing interesting things in the community.
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1: Here's St. Thomas's three-day forecast from the MyFM Weather Center. Cloudy today with showers likely this morning and early this afternoon. The high 25 will feel like 31. Clearing after midnight with a low of 11. A mix of sun and cloud tomorrow with a high of 24. And for Saturday, cloudy with showers likely and a high of 19. Today's UV index is 5 or moderate. 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

0: 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Here's what's happening in St. Thomas.
1: Good morning, I'm Lisa Brandt. Here's what's coming up over the next 48 hours. It's everything you need to know.
2: There's a lot to look forward to as we head into the weekend, including local history, live entertainment, racing, and plenty of ways to get involved. Over in Port Stanley, the Simon Joins Playwrights Festival gets underway at Port Stanley Festival Theatre. Running through Saturday, it features three nights of free public readings of new Canadian stories. Then looking ahead to Friday, which marks the start of two big weekend events. Elmer and Malahide are celebrating local culture and history with the Elmer and Area Heritage Festival. The three-day event features activities at several locations, giving the community a chance to celebrate the stories, traditions, and people that help make the area what it is. And at the St. Thomas Dragway, the De Silva Racing Shootout is bringing a full weekend of racing, entertainment, and family activities. So even if you're not a die-hard racing fan, there's plenty happening around the track to make it a weekend outing. In local sports, the St. Thomas Stars are on the road Friday, taking on the St. Mary's Lincolns. Puck drop is 7:30. Then Sunday, the Stars return home to host Brantford, also at 7:30. Don't forget that you can submit and read more of these events at stthomastoday.ca. From the newsroom, I'm Kennedy Freeman.
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1: Here's St. Thomas's three-day forecast from the MyFM Weather Center. Cloudy today with showers likely this morning and early this afternoon. The high 25 will feel like 31. Clearing after midnight with a low of 11. A mix of sun and cloud tomorrow with a high of 24. And for Saturday, cloudy with showers likely and a high of 19. Today's UV index is 5 or moderate. 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

0: My FM in the morning, Jamie and Lorena, while we try to bring the fun and laughs, it's sometimes not all great news, Lorena, and this is a case of don't shoot the messenger here. We're just passing along that gas prices have jumped in the province today.
1: Yeah.

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1: A cloudy day with showers likely this morning and early this afternoon. And some sunshine tomorrow. Good morning. I'm Lisa Brandt. Here's what's happening in St. Thomas and Elgin County. OPP say they've received reports of intermittent outages with the 911 system. John Brenner has the story.
2: Throughout the early morning, emergency responders in the province have been dealing with a cranky 911 system. Intermittent outages are being reported province-wide. Troubleshooting is underway, but until the problem is fixed, use the police non-emergency number if you need help immediately. For the OPP, that number is 1-888-310-1122. In the newsroom, I'm John Brenner.
1: St. Thomas police are investigating the theft of several power cables from a construction site on Joyce Street. Workers noticed the cables were missing when they arrived for work on Tuesday. A cable connected to a water pump had also been cut and removed. The stolen property is valued at about $1,000. Construction work supporting the future twinning of Highway 3 is now in Stage 2. The highway from First Avenue to Centennial Avenue is now open. Now the closure is between Wellington Road and First Avenue, as well as the westbound on-ramp and eastbound off-ramp at the First Avenue interchange. This phase of construction is expected to continue until mid-November. Annual hydrant flushing is getting underway this week throughout the city. It's happening overnight over the next 5 weeks or so. If your water's discolored, the city says running the tap for a few minutes should clear it up. After 9 this morning, get the full local news rundown sent straight to your email. Sign up at stthomastoday.ca. In MyFM Sports. The Blue Jays beat the Tigers 5-1, but didn't gain any ground in the wild card chase, as Cleveland also won, beating the White Sox 6-3. In the NHL, the LA Kings have named longtime veteran defenseman Drew Doughty the 15th captain in franchise history. The Winnipeg Jets have suspended star goalie Connor Hellebuck for failing to report to training camp. And enforcer Ryan Reeves is retiring from hockey at the age of 39 after playing more than a decade and a half in the league, leaving just three players who do not wear a visor in the entire league. I'm Lisa Brandt with the news that keeps you connected to where you live. The St. Thomas three-day weather, next.
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1: Here's St. Thomas's three-day forecast from the MyFM Weather Center. Cloudy today with showers likely this morning and early this afternoon. The high 25 will feel like 31. Clearing after midnight with a low of 11. A mix of sun and cloud tomorrow with a high of 24. And for Saturday, cloudy with showers likely and a high of 19. Today's UV index is 5 or moderate. 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
1: Good morning, I'm Lisa Brandt. Time for What's Good in St. Thomas Elgin, where we catch up with local newsmakers and people doing interesting things in the community.
2: Elmer will be celebrating its diverse cultures and traditions this weekend, with the return of the Elmer and Area Heritage Festival running September 18th through the 20th. Taking place throughout Elmer and Malahide, the festival will feature live music, food trucks, a vendor's market, art, and plenty of activities for the kids. Chair Jamie Chapman says making the festival family-friendly was an important part of the planning.
3: It's not just about adults, and it's not just about children. It's about both. So by having activities for both at the locations, it allows the parents to go and partake in something and know that their children will have something to do as well.
2: The festival gets underway Friday at the Banshell and Palmer Park, with activities continuing throughout the weekend. You can find the complete schedule at stthomastoday.ca. From the newsroom, I'm Kennedy Freeman.
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1: Here's St. Thomas's three-day forecast from the My FM Weather Center. Cloudy today with showers likely this morning and early this afternoon. The high 25 will feel like 31. Clearing after midnight with a low of 11. A mix of sun and cloud tomorrow with a high of 24. And for Saturday, cloudy with showers likely and a high of 19. Today's UV index is 5 or moderate. 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
1: Good morning, I'm Lisa Brandt. Here's what's coming up over the next 48 hours. It's everything you need to know.
2: There's a lot to look forward to as we head into the weekend, including local history, live entertainment, racing, and plenty of ways to get involved. Over in Port Stanley, the Simon Joins Playwrights Festival gets underway at Port Stanley Festival Theater. Running through Saturday, it features three nights of free public readings of new Canadian stories. Then looking ahead to Friday, which marks the start of two big weekend events. Elmer and Malahide are celebrating local culture and history with the Elmer and Area Heritage Festival. The three-day event features activities at several locations, giving the community a chance to celebrate the stories, traditions, and people that help make the area what it is. And at the St. Thomas Dragway, the DeSilva Racing Shootout is bringing a full weekend of racing, entertainment, and family activities. So even if you're not a die-hard racing fan, there's plenty happening around the track to make it a weekend outing. In local sports, the St. Thomas Stars are on the road Friday, taking on the St. Mary's Lincolns. Puck drop is 7:30. Then Sunday, the Stars return home to host Brantford, also at 7:30. Don't forget that you can submit and read more of these events at stthomastoday.ca. From the newsroom, I'm Kennedy Freeman.
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1: Here's St. Thomas's three-day forecast from the MyFM Weather Center. Cloudy today with showers likely this morning and early this afternoon. The high 25 will feel like 31. Clearing after midnight with a low of 11. A mix of sun and cloud tomorrow with a high of 24. And for Saturday, cloudy with showers likely and a high of 19. Today's UV index is 5 or moderate. 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
1: 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The work will take place overnight between 9 p.m. and 7 a.m. and is expected to take about 4 to 5 weeks to complete. 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
1: Cloudy today with a 70% chance of showers continuing through the afternoon. The high 25, feeling like 31 with the Humidex. Tonight, cloudy, clearing after midnight with temperatures dropping to a low of 11. Tomorrow, a mix of sun and cloud throughout the day. We'll see a high of 24, dropping to a low of 16 by the evening. Then on Saturday, cloudy, we'll see a 60% chance of showers throughout the day with a high of 19 degrees. I'm Kennedy Freeman with St. Thomas's Breaking and local news. 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

0: 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It is Emily. This morning we had probably one of the best callers I've heard, Glennis. She was a hoot. I loved every second of it. And here's a little bit of her getting real pumped up, ready to play Cash FX this morning.
1: Let's go.
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1: I need to go
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1: For my walk, so I want to wait, though.
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3: You know, we can get you some wireless earbuds, Glennis. 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We'll work towards that. But first of all, we have $175 we want to give to you. You know how this works. Tell us how Cash FX works, Glennis.
1: Yeah, I'm going to tell you what that sound is today, and you're going to say, winner, Daniel.
0: She was so good. I loved every little second of her. But let's get into it in case you missed it. Did she end up guessing correctly what the sound is?
3: All right. You've got this under wraps. You know what's going on. Tell us what this sound is for $175. Listen carefully, Glennis.
1: Okay. I believe it's a paper shredder.
3: Oh, I believe that is a very good guess because it sounds like a paper shredder. Let's find out.
1: Okay.
4: Your guess is incorrect.
1: Oh, dang.
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1: The Elmer and Area Heritage Festival is returning this weekend, with organizers encouraging residents to explore more of their own community. The three-day festival runs tomorrow through Sunday, featuring music, food, art, cultural activities, and more at locations throughout Elmer and Malahide. The city's annual hydrant flushing program is underway this week, with crews flushing hydrants throughout St. Thomas as part of routine water system maintenance. The work will take place overnight between 9 p.m. and 7 a.m. and is expected to take about 4 to 5 weeks to complete. 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
1: My cloudy today with a 70% chance of showers continuing through the afternoon. The high 25, feeling like 31 with the Humidex. Tonight, cloudy, clearing after midnight with temperatures dropping to a low of 11. Tomorrow, a mix of sun and cloud throughout the day. We'll see a high of 24, dropping to a low of 16 by the evening. Then on Saturday, cloudy, we'll see a 60% chance of showers throughout the day with a high of 19 degrees. I'm Kennedy Freeman with St. Thomas's Breaking and local news.
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3: 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I want to know your thoughts coming up just after noon during our lunch hour. 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
1: There's a slight chance of showers this afternoon with a high of 24. Right now it's 23 degrees. Good afternoon. I'm Ian McCallum. Restoration is being reported following widespread intermittent 911 outages in Ontario, Manitoba, and Nova Scotia this morning. However, the situation may not be fully resolved. The OPP advised the system has largely been stabilized, with all OPP provincial communication centers receiving and processing 911 calls. Samantha Wakefield, Corporate Communications Coordinator with the St. Thomas Police Service, advised they had a temporary outage. However, the system is again operational. The city's annual hydrant flushing program is getting underway this week, with crews flushing fire hydrants throughout the city as part of routine water system maintenance. The work will take place overnight between 9 p.m. and 7 a.m. and is expected to take about 4 to 5 weeks to complete. The flushing can also cause temporary discoloration to the water, and if that happens, residents are advised to run their tap closest to the water meter for 10 to 15 minutes. Aylmer will be celebrating its diverse cultures and traditions this weekend with the return of the Aylmer and Area Heritage Festival taking place throughout Aylmer and Malahide. The festival will feature live music, food trucks, a vendor market, art, and plenty of activities for children. Chair Jamie Chapman says making the festival family-friendly was an important part of the planning.
2: It's not just about adults, and it's not just about children, it's about both. So by having activities for both at the locations, it allows the parents to go and partake in something and know that their children will have something to do as well.
1: The festival gets underway Friday at the Bandshell and Palmer Park, with activities continuing throughout the weekend. In MyFM Sports, the Jays are idle today, then open a weekend series at home tomorrow against Texas. The Rangers are in action tonight against the Red Sox. And in the NFL, the Bills host the Lions in their first regular season game at their new Highmark Stadium. The next time you're scrolling through your phone, visit stthomastoday.ca and see what St. Thomas is talking about. 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
1: There's a 40% chance of showers early this afternoon with a high of 24, the Humidex 29. The sky is going to clear overnight with a low of 11. and then a mainly sunny start to the day tomorrow. Increasing clouds late in the morning, the high 24, the humidex 26. And cloudy on Saturday, there's a 60% chance of showers and a high of 19. Right now it's 22 degrees. 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

0: 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Hey, it is Emily. I'm curious your thoughts and opinions on this. 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That's 855-946-6936. Now, my question for you today is, do you think there needs to be rules for a drive-thru? I recently came across a post, someone upset because how long they sat in drive-thru because the person ahead of them ordered a whole bunch of food. Now, people always get into the rules of it. Should drive-thru be just for a few items? You're just ordering a quick meal? Or if you know that you're going to be ordering a whole bunch of different other things that you know is going to take time, should you maybe just do order ahead or mobile orders or just go inside? Also, too, people talk, bring up when people go through drive-thrus with trailers. Should that be allowed? I'm really curious. Do you think there should be guidelines for people going through drive-thru, or should we just let it be? That's why it's there for. It's convenient. Let me know your thoughts at 855-WIN-MY-FM. That's 855-946-6936.
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0: 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It is Emily. Well, we are talking about the great drive-through debate, and lots of people get so annoyed when there are people that order a bunch of food, take a long time in the drive-through ahead of them. Now, the other side, though, there are some making some good points saying sometimes it's just easier. Maybe they're a new parent and they have a sleeping baby with them. Others also saying could be accessibility as well to help as well. So, what do you think? Do you think we should just have a little bit more patience, a little more kindness? Or do you think we should have set rules for how much you're ordering in the drive-thru? Let me know at 855-WIN-MY-FM.
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15: There's a 40% chance of showers this afternoon with a high of 24, the humidex 29. The sky is going to clear overnight with a low of 11, and then a mainly sunny start to the day tomorrow. Increasing clouds late in the morning with a high of 24, the humidex 26. And there's a 60% chance of showers on Saturday with a high of 19. I'm Ian McCallum with St. Thomas's Breaking and Local News.
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0: 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Did you know you can take MyFM anywhere with you? 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Now, for iPhone users, you can go into the app and add a Siri shortcut. 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That way, you're waking up with us and you're good to go. Another thing, too, that I thought was really cool is that the stream can also reach places that you may not be able to reach sometimes. Sometimes it gets a little staticky when you get behind that certain building, but that stream still holds strong. So that's just my little FYI. Take us anywhere so you're not missing a thing, especially with Cash FX going on. You don't want to miss the guesses. You don't want to miss a thing. So that way you're informed for your cue to call weekdays at 8 o'clock. By the way, you can take also anything else that you don't want to miss with us. And also you can sign up for Hometown Headlines. We got some more details on that.
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0: 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Hey, it's Emily. Apparently, 32% of people say this is their favorite form of exercise. Now, if you had to guess what that exercise is, what would you say? 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
1: Restoration is being reported following widespread intermittent 911 outages in Ontario, Manitoba, and Nova Scotia this morning. Samantha Wakefield, Corporate Communications Coordinator with the St. Thomas Police Service, advised they had a temporary outage. However, the system is again operational. The city's annual hydrant flushing program is getting underway this week, with crews flushing fire hydrants throughout St. Thomas. The work will take place overnight between 9 p.m. and 7 a.m. and is expected to take 4 to 5 weeks to complete. 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I'm Ian McCallum. 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
1: There's a 40% chance of showers this afternoon with a high of 24, the Humidex 29. The sky is going to clear overnight with a low of 11, and then a mainly sunny start to the day tomorrow, increasing clouds late in the morning with a high of 24, the Humidex 26. And there's a 60% chance of showers on Saturday with a high of 19. I'm Ian McCallum with St. Thomas's Breaking and Local News.

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8: 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In the meantime, we got extreme, more than words.

0: MyFM, your home for MyFM in the mornings, Cash FX. It is Emily. We had another caller 10 this morning in Glennis. She was such a hoot. I loved every second of this call. In case you missed it, here it was.
1: Tell us how Cash FX works, Glennis.
2: Yeah, I'm going to tell you what that sound is today, and you're going to say, winner, Daniel.
0: She was such a hoot. I loved it. But unfortunately, she did not guess the correct sound. So we're going to get into that. Here's a recap of what she guessed.
1: You've got this under wraps. You know what's going on. Tell us what this sound is for $175. Listen carefully, Glennis.
2: 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I believe it's a paper shredder.
1: 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I believe that is a very good guess because it sounds like a paper shredder. Let's find out.
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1: Aylmer will be celebrating its diverse cultures and traditions this weekend with the return of the Aylmer and Area Heritage Festival running September 18th through the 20th. St. Thomas police are investigating the theft of several power cables from a construction site on Joy Street. The cables were last known to be at the site around 4 p.m. on Monday. 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I'm Ian McCallum. 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
1: There's a 40% chance of showers this afternoon with a high of 24, the Humidex 29. The sky is going to clear overnight with a low of 11, and then a mainly sunny start to the day tomorrow, increasing clouds late in the morning with a high of 24, the Humidex 26. And there's a 60% chance of showers on Saturday with a high of 19. 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
2: 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Hey, it is Emily. Well, coming up this weekend, the St. Thomas Terry Fox Run is taking over the One Password Park on Sunday. 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Registration is at 9:30. 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
2: Coming up, Keith and Wendy are going to keep you company for the rest of your afternoon. In the meantime, we got a brand new hit here from Alex Warren. It's Fever Dream. How do

0: My Fem in the Afternoon. It's Wendy and Keith. What in the word?
1: Word, word, word, word, word, word, word, word.
2: All right, I see you got another one lined up in the chamber, and you're ready to fire it off there. So you give us the word, and we'll try and figure out what it means.
0: What is a whirligig?
2: Whirligig.
0: A whirligig, yes.
2: Is that like the... like the little seeds that fall off the tree that have the tail on it?
0: That's a good guess, but no. It does, like, spin, though.
2: Then, I don't know. I call those helicopters also, by the way. I don't know why I thought it would be called a whirligig, but go ahead. Fine.
0: So it's a toy for whirling or spinning. So, you know.
2: It's just a toy?
0: Yes, yeah, it's the name of a toy.
2: Hmm.
0: It's still a word.
2: Okay, fine.
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1: Restoration is being reported following widespread intermittent 911 outages in Ontario, Manitoba, and Nova Scotia this morning. Samantha Wakefield, Corporate Communications Coordinator with the St. Thomas Police Service, advised they had a temporary outage. However, the system is again operational. The city's annual hydrant flushing program is getting underway this week, with crews flushing fire hydrants throughout St. Thomas. The work will take place overnight between 9 p.m. and 7 a.m. and is expected to take 4 to 5 weeks to complete. 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I'm Ian McCallum. 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
11: 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A new way for news. 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
1: There's a 40% chance of showers this afternoon with a high of 24, the Humidex 29. The sky is going to clear overnight with a low of 11, and then a mainly sunny start to the day tomorrow, increasing clouds late in the morning with a high of 24, the Humidex 26. And there's a 60% chance of showers on Saturday with a high of 19. I'm Ian McCallum with St. Thomas's Breaking and Local News. My-

0: My fam in the afternoon, it's Wendy and Keith.
1: And if you like coffee, today's a very good day where you can not only feed your addiction, because let's be honest about what it is, but you can also help out the Alzheimer's societies. So there's a lot of McDonald's, basically I think most of them in Ontario mm-hmm. are kind of participating in this, where you go in, you buy a medium, large, or XL coffee, and 50 cents from that goes to support whatever Alzheimer's society is closest to wherever you're buying it.
0: Yes, and I really love that so many places are coming up with different days to support different organizations, because they'll add up and they'll all make a difference.
1: Exactly. I mean, good thing too, if you're going on a road trip, you get a coffee before you leave. Maybe you're going to another town or another city, like way far away. Good news, you get another coffee, you're helping out two places.
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1: My FM in the afternoon is Keith and Wendy. Coming up next hour, we are going to be talking about a little bit of relief that we might be seeing tomorrow. We'll put an asterisk beside that on whether or not it's actually going to happen, but it could. And we're going to talk about what that is next hour on My FM.

0: It's 4 o'clock. Here's what's happening in St. Thomas.
1: Sky will clear overnight with a low of 11. Right now it's 22 degrees. Good afternoon. I'm Ian McCallum. St. Thomas police are investigating the theft of several power cables from a construction site on Joy Street. The cables were last known to be at the site around 4 p.m. Monday. When workers returned on Tuesday, they discovered the cables were missing and a cable connected to a water pump had been cut and removed. The stolen property is valued at about $1,000. The city's annual hydrant flushing program is getting underway this week, with crews flushing fire hydrants throughout the city as part of routine water system maintenance. The work will take place overnight between 9 p.m. and 7 a.m. and is expected to take about 4 to 5 weeks to complete. The flushing can also cause temporary discoloration of the water. If that happens, residents are advised to run their tap closest to the water meter for 10 to 15 minutes. Now that students are back in class, families may still be trying to get sleep schedules back on track. Psychologist Dr. Christine Coral says rather than fighting over bedtime, parents should concentrate on a consistent morning routine.
2: Focus more on when they wake up. And when kids, you can control wake up time. You will be super annoying, but they might shout at you. That's okay. Used to that as a parent.
1: Getting up at the same time helps build what Coral calls sleep pressure throughout the day, making it easier to fall asleep naturally at night. She says consistency helps build healthy sleep habits. In MyFM Sports, the Jays are idle today, then they open a weekend series tomorrow at home against Texas. The Rangers are in action tonight. They play the Red Sox. And in the NFL, the Buffalo Bills host the Lions in their first regular season game at their new Highmark Stadium. I'm Ian McCallum with the news that keeps you connected to where you live. St. Thomas's three-day weather is next.
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1: The sky will clear overnight with a low of 11, and then a mainly sunny start to the day tomorrow with increasing clouds late in the morning, the high 24, the humidex 26. And then there's a 60% chance of showers on Saturday with a high of 19. Right now it's 22 degrees. I'm Ian McCallum, 94.1 MyFM, St. Thomas's breaking and local news.
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0: My FM in the afternoon, it's Keith and Wendy. You know when you're on an airplane and nothing tastes good or even like anything at all? Well, good news, because Tim Hortons apparently is teaming up with WestJet and they're doing the coffee specifically designed for their flights. So, like, there's something about, like, being at altitude, it, like, changes the way you taste things. And, like, I know you actually mentioned it when I talked about it, like, when you're baking, you have to do, like, your ingredients differently if you're at different sea level elevations. So, yeah, this is just, you know, it's going to be nice for all the coffee lovers out there to actually finally be able to enjoy.
1: Did they say what they changed about it? Like, I'd just be curious to how...
0: Oh, you don't give away the recipe, darling.
1: I know, but it would be so funny if it was the same coffee, but like a placebo effect where...
0: you know what? I can almost guarantee it is. Because they're just like, oh yeah, this is specifically designed to be consumed at altitude.
1: The meanwhile, molecules.
0: yeah, meanwhile, they're like, this guy actually is buying this coffee. I mean, you get it for free on the flight, I think, but...
1: Yeah.
0: I'm surprised they haven't started charging for that yet, based on everything.
1: Nobody can afford airplane food.
0: Yeah. Can we afford some Hooked on Phonics for you?
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9: There's a 40% chance of showers this evening with an overnight low of 12. For tomorrow, we'll get a mix of sun and cloud with a high of 24, the Humidex 27, and then a 60% chance of showers on Saturday with a high of 19. I'm Ian McCallum with St. Thomas's Breaking and Local News.
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0: It's 5 o'clock. Here's what's happening in St. Thomas.
1: There's a chance of showers this evening with an overnight low of 12. Right now it's 21 degrees. Good afternoon. I'm Ian McCallum. Ontario Provincial Police say the province's 911 service is largely back up and running following a temporary disruption this morning. The OPP says all of its communication centers are again receiving and processing emergency calls. Samantha Wakefield, Corporate Communications Coordinator with the St. Thomas Police Service, advised they had a temporary outage. However, the system is again operational. The city's annual hydrant flushing program is getting underway this week with crews flushing fire hydrants throughout St. Thomas as part of routine water system maintenance. The work will take place overnight between 9 p.m. and 7 a.m. and is expected to take about 4 to 5 weeks to complete. The flushing can also cause temporary discoloration to the water, and if that happens, residents are advised to run their tap closest to the water meter for 10 to 15 minutes. Aylmer will celebrate its diverse cultures and traditions this weekend with the return of the Aylmer and Area Heritage Festival. Taking place throughout Aylmer and Malahide, the festival will feature live music, food trucks, a vendor market, art, and plenty of activities for children. Chair Jamie Chapman says making the festival family-friendly was an important part of the planning.
2: It's not just about adults, and it's not just about children. It's about both. So by having activities for both at the locations, it allows the parents to go and partake in something and know that their children will have something to do as well.
1: The festival gets underway tomorrow at the Banshell and Palmer Park, with activities continuing throughout the weekend. In MyFM Sports, the Jays are idle today. They open a weekend series tomorrow at home against Texas. The Rangers are in action tonight against the Red Sox. And in the NFL, the Bills host the Lions in their first regular season game at their new Highmark Stadium. I'm Ian McCallum with the news that keeps you connected to where you live. St. Thomas's three-day weather is next.
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6: Canadian and U.S. markets rebounded today, with the TSX rising about 1% as mining and technology stocks led gains amid higher precious metals prices. While the S&P 500 climbed 1.1%, the Dow 0.6%, and NASDAQ 1.7% as easing oil prices and lower treasury yields helped investors look past the Federal Reserve's rate hike the previous day. The S&P TSX Composite Index was up 383 points at 35,874. In New York, the Dow Jones Industrial Average was up 316 points at 51,778. The S&P 500 Index was up 86 points at 7,636, while the NASDAQ Composite was up 440 points at 26,418. The Canadian dollar traded for 71.4 cents U.S. The crude oil contract was down $1.17 at $101.26 per barrel, and the gold contract was down $4 at $4,383 an ounce. 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
1: There's a 40% chance of showers this evening, the overnight low 12. For tomorrow, we'll see a mix of sun and cloud with a high of 24, the Humidex 27. Looking ahead to Saturday, there's a 60% chance of showers and a high of 19. Right now it's 21 degrees. I'm Ian McCallum, 94.1 MyFM, St. Thomas's breaking and local news. My-

0: My Fam in the Afternoon. It's Wendy and Keith. We were just talking about how Sherwin-Williams announced the color of the year for 2027, which is celery. It's like this like muted, green, earthy tone thing that they got going on. But I just found out, didn't know that Keith has something against celery and won't even give the color, even though it's a paint color, a chance because of the vegetable. So basically, he's a kid that never grew up. He's a big kid.
1: Okay, so you did a lot of preamble there without letting me defend myself. First
0: yes,
1: of all,
0: that's how it should be.
1: So when I was working at a grocery store many years ago, a piece of organic celery popped out of a box when I was unpackaging it, and it hit me in the arm, and I got a big blister because there was
0: something. I like that you specify organic.
1: I mean, it wasn't regular celery. I've consumed celery in the past against my will, and it never did that to me before. But anyway, this brings up a greater kind of question here because do you enjoy finding hair in your food?
0: It's not. I agree that celery isn't the greatest vegetable.
1: You take
0: but
1: a bite of something and then, what's that? It's hair. That's all celery is. It's just like somebody decided to make a very bad tasting piece of produce and then stick little strands of hair inside it. And somehow this is a good thing.
0: It's more stringy as opposed to hair-like, but also
1: the difference.
0: It does. As someone who used to on the go need, like if I needed floss or something, would use a piece of hair. That's a normal thing. Don't judge me.
1: Excuse me?
0: We'll get back to that in a second.
1: No.
0: My point is it's different. Just hear me out. And if it's, I know some people eat celery raw, and I agree it's not the greatest, but cooked, I don't think it's that bad. It's not the most flavorful, but it's all right. Well, stop staring at me like that.
1: I can't with you. Nobody has ever done that.
0: Yes, that's a thing.
1: Nobody? I'm going to say this. Nobody.
0: We'll talk about this more next on MyFM.
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0: FM in the afternoon. It's Wendy and Keith. Those Cash FX guesses, I feel like they're getting closer.
1: They got to be. It's like circling the drain, right? You get a little closer every single time a play goes by. But, I mean, luckily for whoever wins this eventually, another incorrect answer this morning.
0: So what are we at jackpot-wise?
1: I think it's like $200 now.
0: All right. Well, let's hear today's guess so you know not to guess it next time.
2: Oh, good morning.
3: Oh, good morning, caller 10.
2: No kidding.
3: We don't kid on the show. We're dead serious all the time. You should know that.
2: Oh. My God, let's go.
3: Who are we talking to, first of all?
2: It's Glenys Boyce.
3: All right, I believe you said let's go. Does that mean you have somewhere to be, Glenys? Do we need to hurry this up?
2: Let's go.
0: She's
2: I need to
0: excited.
2: Go for my walk, so I'm going to wait, though.
3: Okay.
0: Well, I would hope so.
3: You know, we can get you some wireless earbuds, Glenys. We can get you on the iHeartRadio app. We can get you walking with us, okay? We'll work towards that. But first of all, we have $175 we want to give to you. You know how this works. Tell us how Cash FX works, Glenys.
2: Yeah, I'm going to tell you what that sound is today, and you're going to say, winner, gagnant.
0: Oh, Gagnon,
3: well,
0: even.
3: Yes, right. For our English.
0: We should add that, Jamie.
3: Our English and French-speaking audience, of course. We want to add that. All right. You've got this under wraps. You know what's going on. Tell us what this sound is for $175. Listen carefully, Glenys.
2: Okay. I believe it's a paper shredder.
3: Oh. I believe that is a very good guess, because it sounds like a paper shredder. Let's find out.
2: Okay.
4: Your guess is incorrect.
2: Oh, dang.
3: Oh, dang.
0: Oh, darn.
3: I'm glad you chose dang.
2: See?
3: You?
2: I can be behaved.
3: You have added $25. So what this means now is when you call back tomorrow and you're through as a 10th caller, Glenys, you're just going to win $200 instead.
2: Okay, perfect.
3: Enjoy your
0: Yay.
3: Walk. Thank you so much.
0: Have
3: for
0: fun at your walk.
2: Thank you so
0: Bye.
2: Much.
1: So there you go. Your next chance to guess coming up tomorrow morning, and it's not a paper shredder, so you've been warned.
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10: There's a 40% chance of showers this evening with an overnight low of 12. For tomorrow, we'll get a mix of sun and cloud with a high of 24, the Humidex 27, and then a 60% chance of showers on Saturday with a high of 19. I'm Ian McCallum with St. Thomas's Breaking and Local News.

0: My FM in the afternoon, it's Wendy and Keith, and have you ever used a piece of your hair as floss?
1: First off, I'm not saying if I'm at home, I'm just like doing that. Like I'll use actual floss when I'm at home, but on the go, if I'm at like a restaurant or something.
0: So in public, well, in public, you'll reach up, pluck out a hair and just start going to town.
1: Not in the restaurant. Like I'm just saying if we go out to a restaurant to eat or something and then afterwards if I have something stuck in my teeth, yes, I'm not the only one.
0: You are for sure the only one.
1: Let me do some Googlage because I'm telling you, hair as floss. Yeah, using hair as dental. Oh, dangerous and unhygienic.
0: Oh!
1: But literally, there's people asking about it, and there's articles, like articles about how, irreversible damage. Okay, so.
0: Well.
1: I didn't think there was that much of a difference between that and like floss, but.
0: Really?
1: Anyway, I'm hygienic.
0: It's like, oh, okay, here's a liquid I found under the sink. Let me just start chugging this back, or I could have coffee. It's a liquid, must be the same thing.
1: Isn't it okay to drink your pee if you're like stranded?
0: Excuse me?
1: I thought that like if you were, I'm not saying every day, but like if you're stranded and you need, if you're dehydrated and you really need water, it's like, it's a survival method. People drink their own pee.
0: So based on what we've already talked about, I feel like this is a confession.
1: No, it's not a confession. Well, I'm not doing too well today, but I do feel like, because isn't pee like it's already,
0: I just want to say sterile is what we're looking
1: sterile,
0: for.
1: Yes.
0: But. You brought this up in the first place, so I feel like it's a, so.
1: But every time I try to defend myself and I use like an analogy or something,
0: just
1: then.
0: Just keep digging.
1: Yeah, okay, well, help me.
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0: It's 6 o'clock. Here's what's happening in St. Thomas.
1: There's a chance of showers tonight with an overnight low of 12. Right now it's 21 degrees. Good evening. I'm Ian McCallum. The St. Thomas Terry Fox Run takes place Sunday at One Password Park, bringing the community together to support cancer research and honor Terry Fox's legacy. Registration opens at 9:30 a.m., with the run getting underway at 10 at the pavilion near the splash pad, which will serve as both the registration area and starting point. Participants can choose from 2-kilometer, 5-kilometer, or 10-kilometer routes, with people welcome to walk, run, or roll. 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The city's annual hydrant flushing program is getting underway this week, with crews flushing the fire hydrants throughout St. Thomas as part of routine water system maintenance. The work will take place overnight between 9 p.m. and 7 a.m. and is expected to take about 4 to 5 weeks to complete. The flushing can also cause temporary discoloration to the water, and if that happens, residents are advised to run their tap closest to the water meter for 10 to 15 minutes. If school mornings are still a struggle, families shouldn't expect the new routine to be perfect right away. Psychologist Dr. Christine Coral says sleep schedules can take some adjusting, particularly for teenagers.
2: It's a lot. So, you know, I certainly wasn't perfect about it. My kids are grown now, but it's not meant to be perfect. It's okay if it's not perfect.
1: She says consistency, activity, and realistic expectations can help both children and parents get their sleep back on track. In MyFM Sports, the Jays are idle today, then they open a weekend series at home tomorrow against Texas. The Rangers are in action tonight. They play the Red Sox. And in the NFL tonight, the Bills host the Lions in their first regular season game at their new Highmark Stadium. I'm Ian McCallum with the news that keeps you connected to where you live. St. Thomas's three-day weather is next.
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1: There's a 40% chance of showers this evening with an overnight low of 12. For tomorrow, we'll get a mix of sun and cloud, the high 24, the humidex 27, and a 60% chance of showers on Saturday, the high 19. Right now, it's 21 degrees. I'm Ian McCallum, 94.1 MyFM, St. Thomas's breaking and local news. 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
12: There's a 40% chance of showers this evening with an overnight low of 12. For tomorrow, we'll get a mix of sun and cloud with a high of 24, the Humidex 27, and then a 60% chance of showers on Saturday with a high of 19. I'm Ian McCallum with St. Thomas's Breaking and Local News.

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10: There's a 40% chance of showers this evening with an overnight low of 12. For tomorrow, we'll get a mix of sun and cloud with a high of 24, the Humidex 27, and then a 60% chance of showers on Saturday with a high of 19. I'm Ian McCallum with St. Thomas's breaking and local news.
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